0: was caught red-handed showing feelings. Showing feelings of an almost human nature. This will not do.
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We hope you're going to enjoy the journey we're about to take you on.

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I accompany you with the most romantic ballads. 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From Monday to Friday, from 22 to 1 in the morning.